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Summer Classics on the Night Show, 102 WVAQ. Bruno Mars says that he thought his career was going to be nothing but hits when he first started out. Says he thought he was going to be the next Marvin Gaye, but realized quickly that all of his songs weren't going to be number one hits. This one well on its way. It's called Risk It All from The Romantic. For just

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7: Hi, it's Tony Caridi. You know, the official start to summer is almost here. And if you're like me, that means more time outside, walking, traveling, yard work, just trying to stay active. Several years back, I started noticing soreness in my feet and my lower back after long days on the road, standing up during broadcast. And by the end of the day, I was worn down. That's when I went to the Good Feet store inside the Suncrest Town

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1: Ooh.
0: I have discovered an article of clothing. It is an easily removable garment that's very thin. Uh-huh. It's called a jacket. And what you can do is put that on a chilly morning, uh-huh, and then later remove the jacket.
1: Yeah.
0: And
1: wow,
0: it regulates your temperature quite nicely, and it's very convenient.
1: This is fascinating.
0: I think it is, yeah. I think this is information that people need to have.
1: That's excellent, because it's going to be like, what, 80 or something
0: 85.
1: Like that today?
0: It's, yeah, 85, and I'm going to issue a series of public service announcements,
1: okay,
0: to make sure that people understand about this incredible, thin, easily removable garment. It's going to solve a lot of your problems in your life. Coming up next, a man who causes most of the problems in my life, Dave Wilson, with the sports update, 102 WVAQ.

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0: The new fees go into effect July 1st. The State Board of Education has approved new rules from the SSAC, repealing the one-time transfer policy for high school sports. The rule changes were adopted after the legislature rolled back changes in recent years, which had led to lopsided scores and some student-athletes moving schools year to year. From the WAJR Anchor Desk, I'm Dave Wilson. Good morning.
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Hit Music Channel 102 WVAQ. Justin Timberlake, let's do something, he says. You know, he's right. I think that something should be a sports update. Unfortunately, we do not have our Minister of Information available to us and our sports guy, Dave Wilson.

0: Yes.
1: And ruin their little scam game.
0: Yes.
1: Okay. So it's a two-part plan.
0: Okay.
1: All right. Poke holes, implement.
0: Implement plan.
1: Okay. And we're going to get back to it right after I play this song, full of inappropriate sexual innuendo, from Sabrina Carpenter on the Jack and Nikki Show. 102 WVAQ.

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2: 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What started as a single limestone mine near Morgantown, West Virginia, has grown into the state's largest producer of limestone.

0: Jack and Nikki on 102 WVAQ. We are going to talk about things you learned late in life that you should have known. But before we can do that, we have to finish up our scientific experiments we've been conducting in the studio here this morning.
1: Intense.
0: Yeah, this also, all started. Yeah,
1: I think I pulled a muscle in my middle finger on my right hand while trying to snap.
0: Well, I'm not sure if it was while you're trying to snap or if it was while you're gesturing with it. Somebody texted in and said the sound when you snap your fingers, the sound comes from when your fingers rub together, but when your middle finger hits your palm of your hand when
1: yeah,
0: it comes
1: that
0: down.
1: Fleshy part
0: now,
1: of your palm
0: I initially pushed back on this because I was like, I think that's demonstrably false, but apparently it happened so quickly that it's one of those things that you can't really catch with the eye, you know? So it seems instant, but it's actually, I don't know. I have no idea. It may very well be the case, but what I do know is the experiments in the studio have gotten completely out of control because during the last song, not only did we do this, but Nikki shaved my head and attached a bunch of electrodes to my skull. Mm-hmm. And I'm not even sure what the point is in that. But I object to it.
1: So.
0: I object to it. Okay. And why am I wearing this this bag filled with my own urine?
1: Yeah, we'll talk about that later.
0: These electrodes. Too far. All right. Let me say one last thing about the snapping of the fingers. Let me just say this.
1: Okay.
0: If this is in fact something that this person's mom learned late in life, there's no shame in that.
1: No, none whatsoever.
0: There's no shame in not knowing that. That is an oddly specific thing that I would bet.

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102 WVAQ. Well, no shortage of drama in game one of the NBA Finals last night. Congrats to the New York Knicks. But Victor Wembanyama facing backlash of the Spurs there for crossing his arms during the national anthem. Come on. People just want to be mad about anything. And then, of course, somebody rushed the court to try and take a selfie with him. Like, what is going on? Hopefully things are a little calmer for game two. And good luck to the Spurs. WVAQ.

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